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0: 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You know, one of the best things about autumn, one of the best things to bless your senses is the sound of children playing in a pile of leaves, squealing with delight. Love that. What are your favorite things about the season? I love the smells. I love the colors. I love going for walks. I love it all. I love that you are here with us tonight. Thank you for joining us. 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
3: Brittany, what can I do for you?
0: Well, I have recently moved out of my parents' house the first time.
1: How old are you?
0: I'm 21.
1: So it's time?
0: Yes, it's definitely time. I've had a full-time job for about 4 months now. I went to cosmetology school, and I'm a hairdresser now. So my mom's just going through a lot of separation anxiety.
1: And because she's missing her baby?
0: Yeah, she is. My sister has moved out about 4 months ago, and then now I'm the last one out of the nest, and she's just feeling very lonely at the moment.
1: Bad, and the house is so weirdly quiet.
0: Yes.
1: So what can I play for you and for Mama to help her heart?
0: I really wanted you to pick out a song for her because I just wanted to know. She's still one of my best friends. I love her. It's just time for me to be an adult. I have to grow up.
1: Time for you to spread your wings.
0: That's what I keep saying. I have to spread my wings and fly.
1: Well, if she's a really good mama, she gave you two things. She gave you roots, so you know you've always got a home and a family that loves you. And she gave you wings, so you can fly.
0: Yes, and she did. She's an amazing mother.

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1: September is rapidly coming to a close. The leaves are changing color. 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
1: You know, one of my favorite things about this time of year are the smells of the season. The smell of pumpkin pie, crisp leaves outside. I love lighting candles, turning down the lights, making the house warm and inviting. I hope this show is warm and inviting, like a snuggly blanket around your shoulders. I have a prayer shawl. It's a blanket that my friend Jan knit for me. And with every stitch of her knitting, she said a prayer. And she made it for me so that when I was feeling blue or just sort of melancholy and wanted to wrap myself up in her love, I could do it. And because I'm so tall, I'm nearly 6 foot tall, she made this huge prayer shawl, which has turned into a blanket that I keep on my bed. And it's so beautiful, but so warm and snuggly. I hope this show is a warm and cuddly blanket around your shoulders each night. 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
1: 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Who is this?
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9: Yes. She has been taking care of 9 kids, and she has never given up on them. She had 4 of her babies at home, and I love them all, and my parents recently got divorced, and she has kept taking care of them. She's going to school over the internet. She has a job teaching at school, and she takes care of those kids, and she never gives up.
1: All right, let me try to find a special song. 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
9: I Hope You Dance.
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19: You stepped out for your morning jog, except it's not your usual morning jog. 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
10: 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I don't know. I just want you to pick out a song for us.
9: What's his name, Whitney?
10: His name is Adam. I'm just so happy with him. I couldn't be happier.
9: So what qualities does Adam have that convince you that this is the one?
10: Well, a lot of my relationships have just not gone right because I put so much effort into them, and he just treats me like a woman should be treated. And, I mean, he's everything, and he puts me before even himself, and I just love him so much. He's the best boyfriend ever.
9: Let me find a song for you.
10: Okay, thank you.

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0: 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It is just about time for me to disappear out of here and take off into the darkness. Thank you. Thank you, thank you, thank you for being here with us tonight and sharing your stories. I hope that this show brought you a note of peace, a note of hope. 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

0: 96.1 WEJZ, Jacksonville's best variety. The Morning Show with Yvonne. Getting your Tuesday morning started. Here we are on this September 29th. What do we celebrate today? Some pretty big ones. National Coffee Day. We all know we can't do mornings without a big cup of that. National VFW Day, honoring the founding of the Veterans of Foreign Wars Organization back in 1899. It's also World Heart Day, raising awareness about cardiovascular disease. And that's what we celebrate today on this September 29th. Coming up on the show today, going to get you into the Northeast Florida Fair running October 8th through the 18th at the Callahan Fairgrounds. We've got admission for four and we'll cover the ride tickets as well. So get ready to play at 7:20. 7:30, we'll kick off your Tuesday workday and school day commercial free. And at 9 a.m., your first chance at $1,000 with a $1,000 workday. 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Your weather today headed up to about 86, overnight lows in the low 70s. Cloudy skies today. If you see sunrise this morning, it'll be at 7:19. It's 70 right now.
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But a darker version of Mary Poppins is being made into a TV series. It's not horror. 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

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But are you a chocolate milk lover? Well, what if I told you can make it better? 10 ways to make your chocolate milk even better. 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

0: 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The Morning Show with Yvonne. Thank you for getting your Tuesday morning started with us. We'll kick it off commercial-free coming up at 7:30. But are you a chocolate milk lover? I have a couple of those in my house. Though we are Nestle's quick people, we're not Hershey's people. Not sure which one are you. But what if I told you you could make it better? Now, if you're a chocolate milk purist, this might be hard to hear. But people are adding stuff to their chocolate milk to make it, quote, even better. Here are 10 add-ins that they say can make your chocolate milk a little bit fancier. The first one is caramel sauce. Number two, Nutella. Vanilla extract. Canned cherry pie filling. What? That's going too far. Peppermint extract at number five. Whipped cream. Number seven, Oreo cookies. Maybe dipping it, but Oreo cookies a little hard to drink, don't you think? Malt powder at number eight, peanut butter at nine, and coffee in your chocolate milk. No, thank you. Have you tried any of these? If so, let us know. Leave us an open mic on our app or at WEJZ.com.
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Jimmy Titus did it. Keith Boy did it. Terry Henry did it. You can do it, too. 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

96.1 WEJZ, Jacksonville's best variety. The Morning Show with Yvonne. Thank you for getting your Tuesday started with us. We'll kick it off commercial free at 7:30. But coming up next, some changes coming to Mickey D's. $8 billion worth of changes. We'll share next. 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

Jacksonville's best variety. 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Getting ready to kick off your workday commercial-free at 7:30. 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

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The Morning Show with Yvonne here at 7:08 on your Tuesday morning. We'll be commercial free in 22 minutes. But coming up next, trend alert. The 80s are coming back, and we're starting with 1980s hairstyles. We'll share the story with you coming up after Dua Lipa.

0: Jacksonville's best variety, 96.1 WEJZ. The morning show with Yvonne here at 7:12 on your Tuesday morning. We'll be commercial free at the bottom of the hour. But I just don't know if I have this kind of time anymore. But whip out the Aquanet and the teasing comb and about an hour to put together your best 80s hair, because trend alert, according to Glamour magazine, some recognizable 80s hairstyles are making a comeback. And the common theme here is volume, lots and lots of volume. The classic 80s looks that are finding new life in 2026 is sort of the messy ponytail made famous by Madonna. Think burning up, that kind of error. The side part blowout by Cindy Crawford. Very full, voluminous side part blowout. Messy curls made famous by Julia Roberts. The pineapple updo. Sarah Jessica Parker did it so well. Permed curls, yes, a.k.a. the Dolly Parton. Natural curls made famous by Diana Ross. And an outward flipped ends. So think about the ends just being flipped out. That was kind of made famous, I guess, maybe by Princess Diana. All right. I don't see the sky-high tees of the or the curled bangs under. So that's a good sign. I guess we might be okay. But if you don't quite remember these hairstyles, there's pictures of them in Glamour. And I shared the link on our Facebook page.
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The Morning Show with Yvonne here at 7:20 on your Tuesday morning. We'll be commercial-free for the workday coming up in 10 minutes. But on a Tuesday at this time, fun and games with Pop Quiz. Know your music. And we've got admission for four and your ride tickets to the Northeast Florida Fair. It's running October 8th through the 18th at the Callahan Fairgrounds. If you can tell me the title and artist of this song.

0: right, we need the title and artist of that song. So let's go to the phone, find ourselves a winner. Hi, who's this?
1: This is Amber.
0: All right, Amber, you're caller six. So title and artist of that song.
1: How You Remind Me by Nickelback.
0: Very good. Yes, Nickelback, How You Remind Me. Nickelback actually coming out with a new album in October, October 30th, I think. So if you're a big fan, be on the lookout for that. But you've got yourself admission for four, and we'll cover the ride tickets as well. We're sending you to the Northeast Florida Fair.
1: Thank you so much.
0: You are very welcome. It's going on October 8th through the 18th at the Callahan Fairgrounds. And you are in there, and we've got Nickelback's How You Remind Me coming up in our commercial-free hour next on 96.1.
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And the ratings are out, and the MTV Video Music Awards scored their largest audience in more than a decade on Sunday night. 8.4 million people watched Sunday's VMAs. That's up 51% from last year. I guess all you needed was Madonna and Taylor Swift on the same show. There you have it.

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The morning show with Yvonne here at 7:50 on your Tuesday morning, commercial free. And listen up, my fans of Sabrina the Teenage Witch, Melissa Joan Hart, and the cast announced a 15-stop 30th anniversary reunion tour. It all kicks off Halloween night near Salem, Massachusetts. You can see the full dates. I'll pop the list on our Facebook page.

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Commercial free on your Tuesday morning. Some TV notes for you tonight. It's Yacht Rock Night on Dancing with the Stars, 8 o'clock on ABC. You're going to hear three songs from Hall & Oates, two from Toto, and one from Fleetwood Mac. Might want to check that out. Also, for my fans of The Amazing Race, 25 years around the world, 8 o'clock on CBS. Looking back at all those years of The Amazing Race. Also, Miller Night Football, 9 p.m. on HBO, about Dennis Miller's two seasons on Monday Night Football.

96.1 WEJZ, Jacksonville's best variety. The morning show with Yvonne. Still rolling commercial free for your Tuesday morning. And after making $26 million on Avengers Endgame, The Encore, now Marvel is going to re-release Spider-Man Brand New Day with new footage. Yes, it is still in theaters. So no word when that will actually happen, but what's happening here?

Jacksonville's best variety, 96.1 WEJZ, the morning show with Yvonne here at 8:43. Thank you for getting your Tuesday morning started with us here on this September 29th. We open the show letting you know it's National Coffee Day. So, coming up after Matchbox 20, coffee by the numbers. We'll share those stats with you next.

0: 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The Morning Show with Yvonne here at 8:47 on your Tuesday morning. Thank you for getting your day started with us. We open the show letting you know that September 29th is National Coffee Day. So how about some coffee by the numbers, if you will, some fun facts. There was a time when Seattle was the coffee capital of the U.S., but is it still? No, if you remember, we shared an annual report on the best coffee cities in America. They ranked 100 cities based on things like local coffee popularity, coffee roasters and shops, coffee spending and prices, and coffee culture. And we shared that Orlando ranked number one in that poll. Two other Florida cities made the list. Miami was number three and Tampa was number six. A study looked into the most popular coffee in every state. Espresso takes the top spot in 28 states, followed by lattes. They're popular in 14 states. And cappuccino is preferred in 11 states, and we are part of those 11 states. Yes, cappuccino is the favorite here in Florida. Nearly two-thirds of Americans say they drink at least one cup of coffee daily, but the average coffee drinker has nearly three cups per day. Specialty coffee is surging in popularity. Nearly half of adults say they love their specialty coffees. And for National Coffee Day, yes, lots of places are offering free coffees, mostly through their loyalty apps, but who doesn't have those these days? They include Starbucks, Dunkin', Tim Hortons. Do we even have one of those? I don't know. Pete's, Coffee Bean and Tea Leaf, and Krispy Kreme has an original glazed coffee flavored donut. That's delicious, actually. So definitely make the stop at that coffee or your favorite coffee place today because it is National Coffee Day.
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Def Leppard on 96.1 WEJZ, Jacksonville's best variety. The morning show with Yvonne. Thank you for getting your Tuesday morning started with us here at 9:09. And Def Leppard fans rejoice. Long live Def Leppard. The documentary hits theaters early 2027. Be on the lookout for it.

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0: 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The Morning Show with Yvonne, wrapping things up on this Tuesday morning here at 9:46. Thank you so much for getting your day started with us. We'll be back tomorrow morning with more fun and games on a Wednesday. What the heck was that? That'll get you into the Northeast Florida Fair. We've got admission for four and your ride tickets covered. The fair is coming to the Callahan Fairgrounds on October 8th through the 18th. So we'll do that at 7:20 tomorrow morning with What the Heck Was That? Very good. All right, at 7:30, we'll kick off your speed bump to the weekend, as we like to call it. We'll kick it off commercial-free there at 7:30. And then at 9 a.m., your first chance at $1,000 for your Wednesday morning. But don't forget, you got many chances coming up here. As a matter of fact, your next keyword comes up in 13 minutes. So make sure you're listening for that. Text it back to us to 904-721-3696. 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

mix of sun and clouds. Today, we're going to see a high of 89 and partly cloudy tomorrow with a high of 87. Pretty much kind of the same every day. I mean, I'm just saying that. I don't know. I really don't know, quite honestly. I'm not a meteorologist. I'm just going to guess. That's how most of my life works. It's Prince, When Doves Cry on 96.1.

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All right, who's your buddy? 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

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Now, I used to drink like 3 cups in the morning. I don't know what happened, but I'm down to like a half a cup. And I'm still functioning. Look at me. I am still buzzing around like a bee. Don't ask. I have no idea what's going on.

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It's Jordan. 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

mix of sun and clouds today. We're going to see a high of 89. Partly cloudy tomorrow with a high of 87. I don't know. Don't know why I paused there. 87. All right. Hoobastank and the Reason on 96.1 WEJC.

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Your next shot at $1,000 is coming up at 1 on 96.1 WEJC. Here's Theo Cruz.

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Following WEJC, Jacksonville's best variety. 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

96.1 WEJC, Jacksonville's best variety. It's Jordan, and if you have a smart speaker, I've got, let me see, seven. I don't know. I have so many of them around my house. They come in handy. You can listen to us on there. Just say, Alexa, open WEJC Jacksonville, and poof, we're there. Like, it's like magic, quite honestly. 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

96.1 WEJZ. They say perhaps a little bit of rain tomorrow. 50% chance. Low tonight, 72. High tomorrow of 86. 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

96.1 WEJZ, the Northeast Florida Fair, going to be at the Callahan Fairgrounds running October 8th through the 18th. 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

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Maybe a little bit of rain tomorrow. 50% chance. Low tonight, 72. High tomorrow of 86.

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18: 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Heroes like NYPD Detective Eric Kaleha. 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Christina writes, "Hi, Delilah. A decade ago, while I was caring for my dad, who was dying from cancer, my boyfriend had an affair, saying I was no fun. Here we are now, and I still haven't gotten over it. A decade ago, 10 years ago, I have yet to resume my relationship with him. I just can't bring myself to be with him physically. We share the same house, yet we have separate living quarters. I really did love him, but now not so much. I work 3 jobs, but with my student loans and other bills, I can't afford to move. Even if I did, I would never find a place that would allow my 2 dogs, 5 cats, and 2 rabbits. I guess I'm stuck. I'm turning 50 next January, and I feel like I'm wasting my life. I was wondering if you might have any words of wisdom for me. Christina, are you serious? I will have those words for you coming up next. You're listening to Delilah.
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1: Good evening and welcome to your Tuesday night. Was it Taco Tuesday in your house tonight? Did you fix tacos or go out and have tacos with your family? I don't know why that's become a tradition in my house, but for the last couple of years, it's like I commit a crime if we don't have some variation of Taco Tuesday, chicken tacos or shredded beef tacos or something along those lines. Tonight was just ground beef and bean tacos. Thank you for being here with us tonight. 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
1: So, are you enjoying these early days of autumn? The leaves just starting to change colors, the air a little crisper and colder. Thank you for letting me spend this night with you as I do my best to smooth off the rough edges of your busy day and ease you into a peaceful autumn state of mind.
2: Delilah, you know, you made me feel so good inside.